It's a sign that you survived Monday, and your reward for that? You get twofers. 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
1: Steve Miller Band flying high above all the madness like an eagle on a 2 for a Tuesday. 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

0: on the state line, 92.9 The Bear.
1: Van Halen on a 2 for Tuesday, getting some cardio in, running with the devil, heading down to Panama, 2 from Green Day as well as we rock you through your workday afternoon. We did the Steve Miller Band, Take the Money and Run, which is exactly what happened on this date in 2004. 3 banks in Davenport, Iowa were robbed when presidential contenders Bush and Kerry were speaking at campaign events. So all the cops were at the campaign events and they went, good time to rob the banks. What else happened on this date? 1980, Pink Floyd starts a run of 6 consecutive nights at London's Earl's Court, performing The Wall in their homeland for the first time. Imagine how stunning that was to have never seen it, have no idea what's coming. Wow.
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after Tuesday, even the calendar goes WTF. 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
1: I am super stoked because I keep getting more and more details about the Ozzy Haunted House for Universal's Halloween Horror Nights. From the way it sounds, it's going to be incredible. And I'm going to do everything in my power to at least spend every other weekend just going to that haunted house alone. It's two for Tuesday, giving you two from Queens. Is this

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1: How badly do you want to keep your spot at the front of a concert? Think about this for a second. Hey, what's up? It's Battle. There's a pop artist, Olivia Rodrigo. She says that concert goers are wearing diapers to general admission shows so they don't have to leave the crowd for a bathroom break. Ew. She says that it's something she's actually smelled from the stage. I bet. I love live music, but there's no band on earth worth turning the pit into a nursery. Would you ever wear a diaper to a concert? Hit the talk back, Mike, on the iHeartRadio app. Let me know. And if so, what concert would you do that for?
2: Your one.
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it's Tuesday or just a second Monday. 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
1: Talking old school struggles that would break someone mentally today. Steve, what do you got for me, man?
2: One thing I think would break this generation that was old school was when you had to learn how to drive in a stick shift manual transmission car.
1: Ooh,
2: 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Mm-hmm. But I taught all my kids how to drive a stick. It's like the most effective and most cost-effective device because none of these kids today can drive a stick.
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0: 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It would completely fracture.
1: 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They would just crumble. Maybe we should make kids go back to writing actual papers. And you know what? Also teaching cursive in school.
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1: Hanging out with you Tuesday night. It's Battle on a Twofer Tuesday. Twofers all day long. Right now, giving you a twofer from Seeger. And if you got a twofer you want to hear tonight, just hit that talkback mic while you're listening on the iHeartRadio app.

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1: Now, this may be the wildest preparation anyone has ever had for a doctor's appointment. Hey, what's going on? It's Battle. A Minnesota assisted living facility is under investigation after a resident was reportedly given 18 shots and a beer within 24 hours. He arrived at his appointment with a blood alcohol level of 0.23 and was sent to the emergency room. He reportedly said he'd rather go home and continue drinking. I'm guessing the doctor's first recommendation was fewer pregame drinks.
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And Dave, give you a twofer right now. Appreciate you listening, man.

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1: It is a two for Tuesday, giving you two from Sabbath right there. 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If you want to connect, just search Battle on Air. 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
1: So apparently minivans are cool again. And honestly, you know what? I'm here for it. Hey, what's going on? It's Battle. They say minivan sales have jumped 21% last year as more millennial parents realize sliding doors and extra space are hard to beat. Not going to lie, I scroll through social media. I keep seeing videos of old Astro vans showing up on social media. And now I want one so my kids can experience what I had growing up. Captain's chairs, a tiny TV, and a VCR that ate your favorite movie halfway through the road trip. You know what? Forget the three-row SUV. Let's bring back the rolling living room.
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1: Here is your reminder that police officers also know how to use Instagram. Hey, what's up? It's Battle. A California man who wasn't legally allowed to possess firearms allegedly decided to post photos and videos of guns on his account. Investigators tracked his vehicle from Arizona to California, and after a brief chase, they reportedly found 9 weapons inside the abandoned car. The guy's now facing a federal gun charge. The lesson here is simple, boys and girls. If your hobby continued to prison, maybe don't turn it into an unboxing series.

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92.9 The Bear. Nickelback, How You Remind Me. This is the only number one hit that David Coverdale and Whitesnake got, but it's got that hit sound. Here I go again.

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0: 92.9 The Bear on the state line. Aerosmith, Janie's Got a Gun. That was when they cleaned up their acts after their first tour of duty and came back to claim their rightful place at the top of rock and roll. And boy, did they come up with some great hits, great performances, too. They played our iHeartRadio Music Festival 2012. We're now going on the 16th one, believe it or not, brought to you by Capital One with Weezer and Muse and Goo Goo Dolls and more. Right now, we're talking about how to get tickets at AXS.com, but we're going to also tell you how you can start winning your way to Vegas with some money and that special VIP treatment that only iHeart knows how to do, and that's all coming.
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0: On the state line, 92.9 The Bear. Cup here. Only DJ likes to party. Third shifting it with you in Boston. More Than a Feeling from the debut album.

92.9 The Bear. Billy Idol and Steve Stevens get in the Rock and Roll Hall of Fame. November 14th, Peacock Theater Live. We'll have some of that coverage, but then it will also be edited, sliced, diced, polished, and played back in December. Red Hot Chili Peppers, Under the Bridge.

0: 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You know, when you stream us with our free iHeartRadio app, you can slap the red talk back mic, make requests, shout outs, and more. And that's one of my biggest requests for Fleetwood Mac. That's Dream. Christy wanted to hear that one right there. Also, Stevie Nicks. Remember, she played at Taylor Swift and Travis Kelce's wedding a few weeks back, sung. So did a Beatle, Paul McCartney. That's pretty big stuff. That left Foreigner in the dust. They offered to play I Want to Know What Love Is, but that didn't happen. My thing is, if Foreigner offers to play I Want to Know What Love Is at your wedding, you say yes, no matter who you are.
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on the state line. 92.9, The Bear. That's TP. That's his nickname. Two-letter basis around here. Don't come around here no more. This is 7 Mary 3 and Cumbersome. Kind of how the vocalist sings. He growls.

0: 92.9, The Bear. That's Rat. Round and Round. You know, that's from the 80s, but I love the resurgence the band got when they started using Rat songs live in somebody's house for insurance commercials, where the husband would come home from a hard day's work and the wife would say, "Honey, we've got a rat problem in the den." And they'd go to the den, there'd be Rat playing Round and Round. "But honey, we also have a rat problem in the basement." They go down to the basement, and then Rat would be playing something else, you know, like Back for More or something. It was great for Rat, too. Give them a huge resurgence in their career.
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0: 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I'm talking Green Day, Basket Case.

0: 92.9 The Bear on the state line. Twisted Sister. Sometimes they go under the name of Bent Brother. I want to talk about their anniversary tour in a couple minutes.
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1: AC/DC Money Talks. It does. You'll have chances all day to win money. Just listen for keywords under them here. You could be $1,000 richer. Before we did Hey Jude by McCartney, we had Twisted Sister, I Want to Rock. And they're doing an anniversary tour, and Dee Snider's sitting out. He moved the whole family to North Carolina, and they came up with an idea. Who else was sitting out? And you know what? Who's doing a solo thing but sitting out of Skid Row? Sebastian Bach. Go, whoa. We should have him do the vocals. Maybe a couple, you know, Sebastian Bach, Skid Row songs, too. And so he's heading up, being the front person. And, you know, Dee gave his blessing on that. You never know, Dee. He might show up here or there and do a song. You don't know. But that's going to be the Twisted Sister anniversary tour. The music must stand on its feet. If you go to my Instagram page, at Cope Rocks, my daughter hijacked my page and also put a song on there, a portion of one I did once with Dee Snider. This is before they were signed. They used to play all the clubs. I go jam with them on stage. So you got me and Dee trading off duets and some guitar, too.
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1: Nirvana, Pacific Northwest rock. Smells like Teen Spirit going down the coast a bit more to L.A. Guns N' Roses, this is Patience.

0: on the state line. 92.9 The Bear. That's John Mellencamp, small town. He's touring, doing a great tour right now. He's also our iHeartRadio Icon of Rock recipient. He was on the iHeartRadio Awards with, well, he performed two songs. He hadn't done that on TV in ages, like well over 25, almost 30 years. And he did a couple of songs. And, you know, his daughter, Teddy Jo Mellencamp, he's got a couple of daughters, but that one underwent brain surgery. She was a Real Housewife of Beverly Hills. Gave a very touching tribute to her daddy.
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0: 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All right, you got the Cope and Journey. When Steve Perry first joined the band as vocalist, it was their fourth album, Infinity. It's Wheel in the Sky.

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1: Eagles, already gone. They're amazing to me because they're booked a third time at the Sphere for a residency in Las Vegas, and they'll start in September next month, and they go to the end of the year. They've added more dates, right? 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Last couple times they were in there, they kept adding dates and kept going. 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And, you know, Rush would like to play there. Yeah, I mean, they want to be at the Sphere.
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Softer sound for them, more melodic than their Shine song. It's December.

0: 92.9 The Bear. Peter Gabriel, In Your Eyes. I heard he was doing some work with other members of Genesis, like Tony Banks and Mike Rutherford, reworking some stuff when it was a five-piece band, you know. But I remember doing something very special when Peter Gabriel went solo and that song came out. We got a bunch of our listeners to see a special performance of it in the garden at the UN, the United Nations. Of course, it took us longer to go through security than it did for what he actually got to perform there. But it was special. It was great to hear that song in the garden of the UN. But Peter's always been involved with stuff like that worldwide.
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0: 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Come here, Mark Coppolo, DJ License to Party. Got to go with some Pacific Northwest sound, Seattle sound, Alice in Chains, Man in the Box.

0: There is no dark side in the moon, really. 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
1: 92.9 The Bear. Well, that's Guns N' Roses, Sweet Child of Mine. Where it all started for them. They've been touring. Somebody made a comment that they saw Axl in a gelato shop, and he was taste testing some of the different gelatos, and they said he was the nicest guy, most gentlemanly. Different from his early perspective back in the day, but here's what I don't understand. How does the owner of the gelato shop, or the person who owns the building that the shop is in Saratoga Springs, give up the security photos of him doing the taste testing and interacting with the people with his crew? I don't know that you can give those things up, but they did. Maybe the band said it was okay.
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0: 92.9 The Bear on the state line. That's Creed with Higher. Before that, we had another one, Bites the Dust by Queen, who, by the way, played her iHeartRadio Music Festival with Adam Lambert back in 2013, same year as Sir Elton John, Sir Paul McCartney, Bon Jovi the first time out. Now we head towards the 16th one, believe it or not. We started in 2011. And we're going to start giving you trips to Vegas with some money, hotel, airfare, you know, and that special VIP treatment only iHeart knows how to do. Be listening for that. In the meantime, today you can win $1,000 throughout the day today.
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92.9 The Bear. Welcome to your hump day. It is Wednesday, August 5th. It's Maria Melito, and another keyword's coming your way right after this from Ozzy Osbourne.

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0: 929 The Bear on the State Line. Rock and Me from the Steve Miller Band. And you had a keyword, and I hope you entered it on our website because we want you to win a grand in your hand. You could win $1,000. Lots of things to do. You still have time to take a summer vacation. You still have time, even if it's a long weekend. Head start, getting started, actually, on back to school clothes and supplies and all those good things. And concerts, shows, what have you. We want you to be able to have some fun with $1,000. So we started last hour in the 9 o'clock hour. We'll go to 5. As soon as you hear the keyword, just enter it on our website. I got the Scorpions coming up next.
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0: 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Money for Nothing from Dire Straits. Well, you got a whole bunch of keywords coming your way today. Always a good thing, right? Some money that you can use for anything that you want or anything that you need. Just remember to enter it on our website as soon as you hear it.
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1: Well, I guess the next big holiday weekend to look forward to is Labor Day weekend. 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

0: the state line, 92.9 The Bear. Eye of the Tiger from Survivor. The iHeartRadio Music Festival presented by Capital One is back, and I can now say it is next month because it's September 18th and 19th in Las Vegas, and I can say next month because it is August. Benson Boone, Cardi B, the Goo Goo Dolls, Kenny Chesney, Muse, Major Lazer, and more. Here's the deal. We're going to send you on a trip there. A trip for two. You're also going to win $1,000 spending money, and we're going to give you three chances every weekday starting Monday at 9 a.m. So that's pretty cool. I got STP coming up next.
1: To everyone who can.
2: 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I can rage bait Dave about his team and track my fantasy squad's wins all at the same time, too. And now it's time for a victory lap.
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92.9 The Bear on the state line. I really do love that Sting and Shaggy are good buds. 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I love that. Anyway, they did the last ship together, right? So here's the Police and Every Breath You Take.

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92.9 The Bear on the state line. Small Town from John Mellencamp. I hope your Wednesday is going exactly as you hoped it would. It's Maria Melito. I got another keyword for you so you can win a grand in your hand, $1,000, right after this one from Stained.

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classic rock on the state line. 92.9, The Bear. I know we love to listen to music nice and loud, right? Yeah. Well, what do you think the biggest threat to your ears? What do you think the biggest threat is? I'll tell you all about it in just about 18 minutes.

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1: I hate myself for loving you, Joan Jett and the Blackhearts. So what do you think the biggest threat to your hearing is, to your ears? Well, I guess it's kind of obvious. Using earbuds, high volume, because that makes sense, right? Followed by, I thought this, the other two I was a little surprised at, driving with your windows down. Like all that outside noise apparently is not good for your ears. And this one is if you use a hairdryer daily. Ah, apparently, I mean, the article said, obviously, it's worse if you are in a hair salon or you work in a hair salon because you're always around that noise. 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
1: Another keyword's coming up this hour, so you can win $1,000, a grand in your hand. In fact, it's coming up in 2.5 minutes, right after the doors.

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92.9 The Bear. Oh my, oh my. It's coming up in 20 days on August 25th. And it's coming up in Starbucks. Know what it is?

0: on the State Line, 92.9 The Bear. She talks to angels from the Black Crowes. Well, I know it's a very, very popular scent, flavor, and it's that time of year. Yes, if you said pumpkin spice, it's coming back. Actually, pumpkin spice latte is returning to Starbucks in 20 days on August 25th. So if you're a fan, mark your calendars.
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Classic rock on the state line, 92.9, The Bear. We have another keyword coming next hour, so you could win a grand in your hand, $1,000, of physical graffiti. It's cash.

92.9 The Bear on the state line. Happy Wednesday. It's Maria Melito with another keyword coming your way in 4 minutes right after this song.

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92.9 The Bear on the state line. We got keywords are coming up until the 5 o'clock hour today, so you can win $1,000, a grand in your hand. Here are the Cranberries.

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0: 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Hot for Teacher from Van Halen. 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
0: 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A grand in your hand, $1,000 could be yours. We'll have another keyword coming your way next hour. And we're going to 5 o'clock, by the way. Here are the Red Hot Chili Peppers.

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1: Play one for the birthday boy, guitarist Pat Smear from Nirvana. Followed Dave into the Foo Fighters and has been at his side all the way through. Happy birthday, Pat. Here's the Stones.

0: 92.9, the bear on the state line. Aerosmith, what it takes is being aware of the edge of the stage. On this date in 2009, not a good night for Steven Tyler. He accidentally danced off the stage in Sturgis, airlifted to a hospital with a broken shoulder, lacerations to his head. He had to cancel the rest of the tour with ZZ Top.
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0: 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Your next chance to put a grand in your hand. Another keyword coming up just past the top of the hour. Ladies and gentlemen, you want the best. You got the best. It's KISS.

92.9 The Bear. John Mellencamp, what else could hurt so good except love? I love you so much, baby. A Seven Nation Army couldn't hold me back. It's Jack White and the White Stripes.

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0: on the state line, 92.9 The Bear. AC/DC out on the road with the Power Up Tour. I want to get you to the bank. You heard that keyword just after 4 o'clock. Enter it on a homepage. Try to put a grand in your hand. These guys coming in the fall. It's the Smashing Pumpkins.
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0: 92.9 The Bear on the state line, but don't let go. 38 special. Eric Clapton, Slowhand, the master with Cocaine, Whitesnake as well. Ken Daschau rocking the afternoon. As I asked and found out, why was he nicknamed Slowhand? He plays fast. He's so smooth. And it was a real answer. The answer was, it took him so long to change the strings if he broke a string on his guitar that there was one night early in London, he was playing a club and broke a string, and Jimi Hendrix and Pete Townsend were in the audience. And he handed the guitar to Townsend and said, can you change the string for me? Pete said, no. And Jimmy said, I'll do it. Because it was taking him that long to do it.
1: This report is...
2: 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Leo?
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1: Ken Daschow, rocking a hump day Wednesday, trying to get you to the bank with a grand in your hand. Another keyword coming up right after the top of the hour. Get you out of that box. Here's Alice in Chains.

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1: She's a good girl, crazy about Elvis. Just free-falling through the afternoon with Tom Petty. 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
1: The Offspring. I remember when those guys tore it up at the iHeartRadio Music Festival a few years back. They're out on the road. So are these guys, Guns N' Roses.

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1: She wants Mo, Billy Idol, out with Pat Benatar and Neil Giraldo. How's that for a double bill? Asia in there, heat of the moment. When you look at the national weather picture, yeah, the heat, the boiling heat in the west, the storms, the floods. It's been an interesting summer so far. I wonder what August is going to hold for us. That will be interesting.
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1: Ken Dash out sending this out to Keith, Jerry, and Lila. They're working on being a tribute and playing music by trios. Said, Ken, we're working on this song. Could you play it for us? Go get it. I mean, the drum.